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1: Thank you. Hi, hi.
0: Kongsikan beberapa challenges yang Wadah lalui in terms of real life.
1: So basically, that kind of discrimination start I lahir actually. And the first discrimination is of course by my parents lah. Diorang yang the first one yang receive benda tu kan. All those stigma on kenan and so ever. But for myself, I think it started during my sekolah rendah. Waktu tu, of course, budak-budak kan, diorang nampak someone yang lain daripada yang lain among the school. So, you name it all, hantu, pontianak, mata merah, all those hantu-hantu punya nama, semua I dah kena macam tu. 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But, somehow, I feel like because of that, they develop my confidence, they develop my, makes me resilience up until today lah. And sepanjang like 29 tahun, different challenges according to different stage lah. Macam bila budak-budak sekolah, AJ semua tu kan. And then naik sikit bila dah start masuk university, whereby I need to make my roommate, my friends semua comfortable with me because we gonna stay satu bilik kan, with this condition yang macam kulit kering, selalu sometimes spill off and sebagainya. And then ups to working phase where kita pergi interview and ada dapat rejection because of my skin. Yeah, and also itulah Allah nak aturkan my journey tu untuk berada dalam bidang events so that it develop lagi my confidence level, because events as usual jumpa orang ramai kan. So one of the reason kenapa dia reject tu ialah itulah dia takut client ataupun bila events people not comfortable working with me ataupun takut dengan I. So that is different challenges pada setiap fasa dalam hidup lah.
2: 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You know the heart.

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0: 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Esoknya kan?
1: Esok, yeah. Literally next morning.
0: How? You know, nak tukar mindset tu?
1: I think, like, you know, like, it was something that I have been looking for the past 2 years before the qualifier result came out, kan? So, like, I was like, if something is your calling, it will come eventually. Like, it won't pass you by. So, means if it's yours, it will be yours.
0: Yeah.
1: So, I think that's what it hits me at that night when they asked me if I want to take up the challenge or not. So, I think if the opportunity comes, means... is how to say God prepares it for me lah. Like, you know, God thinks I'm ready. Yeah. I mean obviously I don't feel bad for my teammates, but she also trained very hard for the 6 months leading up to the SEA Games. But sadly things happened and then the national coach decided to swap. So I also think that I also have been training for SEA Games. So I think it would be quite a waste if I don't take up the challenge lah.
0: Okay.
1: Also, if you miss this time, you don't know when would you be able to stand at the SEA Games individual start line again. Yeah, because I might not be doing triathlon anymore. Then you don't know. Really don't know what happens next.
0: Yeah.
1: Yeah.
0: Dan selepas you bersetuju untuk menyahut cabaran tu, result dia adalah?
1: Fifth place.
0: You rasa you satisfied?
1: Okay. Oh yeah, actually yes. Because it's very last minute, right? So I just told myself, don't have to be stressed about the result. Just go in and do whatever that your body can do. Just race your heart out. Just give everything and whatever comes out. Even if I didn't get podium or anything, if that is my best, then that is the best outcome lah. Saksikan video penuh sekarang.

0: Masukkan corner. Welcome to Alia Carlson. 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How was the training in Ramadan in Malaysia?
1: In Malaysia. So in Malaysia, it's actually very hard because a lot of the courts here are outdoors.
0: Okay.
1: So I like to do my own workouts, and I feel like the heat is overwhelming at times.
0: Mm-hmm.
1: So sometimes I feel very faint to the point where I see dots.
0: Mm-hmm.
1: But it's all, Ramadan is about mental. It's all about mental, right?
0: Mm-hmm.
1: Working on your mental strength mm-hmm. and everything. So I think Ramadan always brings me back to a very good point in my life. Like I always feel very happy, very clean in Ramadan.
0: Mm-hmm.
1: It's always the best month for me.
0: Mm-hmm.
1: And I feel like I'm able to perform at an even higher level than I might when I'm not in Ramadan,
0: mm-hmm.
1: which is crazy because I'm low on energy. But since my mental strength is so high,
0: mm-hmm.
1: I'm able to perform even better.
0: Okay. Mungkin ada perubahan daripada segi jadual latihan, the training schedule. You change it to night session or something,
1: mm-hmm.
0: maybe?
1: Yeah. I actually train right after sahur.
0: Mm-hmm.
1: And then sometimes I go to team training, which is usually in the morning, which is nice.
0: Mm-hmm.
1: And then I train right before iftar and after iftar.
0: Okay.
1: Yeah.
0: I was in America in Ramadan month.
1: Training in America is much easier because we have aircon in our gyms.
0: Oh, I see. Yes. Okay.
1: So the aircon is definitely helpful because you don't have to worry about the blasting Malaysia heat, right? And then Malaysia is hard because I feel like there's so much food readily available everywhere, right?
0: Okay.
1: Everywhere you go across the street, tents of food.
0: Okay.
1: Food everywhere. Banyak food everywhere,
0: okay.
1: Right? So it's very, very hard for me to see all the food, and then it's that a lot of more temptation here than there is in the U.S.
0: Oh, yeah. So the challenge is the food, not
1: yeah,
0: the weather
1: the
0: or something.
1: Yeah, because you drive past and then you see them selling the nice looking rendang. Of course, I want the rendang, right? So yeah, it's a lot harder than in the U.S. There's not as much food or temptation, right?
0: Tadi kan dia kata kat America sebab ada aircon. Maksudnya tak, rupanya cabaran dia adalah makanan.
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I ponder of something great. My lungs will fill and then deflate. They fill with fire, exhale desire. I know it's dire, my time today. I have these thoughts, so often I ought to replace that slot with what I once bought. Cause somebody stole my car radio, and now I just sit in silence. Sometimes quiet is violent. I find it hard to hide it. My pride is no longer inside. It's on my sleeve, my skin will scream, reminding me of who I killed inside my dream. I hate this car that I'm driving. There's no hiding for me. I'm forced to deal with what I feel. There is no distraction to mask what is real. I could pull the steering wheel. I have

I ponder of something terrifying, cause this time there's no sound to hide behind. I find over the course of our human existence, one thing consists of consistence, and it's that we're all battling fear. Oh dear, I don't know if we